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another bear sighting this morning. Now 100.5. This time, a bear was spotted in Roseville on Foothills Boulevard between Blue Oaks and Pleasant Grove. Now, it's not known if this is the same bear that was spotted in Rockland yesterday. But either way, if you see the bear, keep your distance.

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1: This is the anthem that has taken over the world since the World Cup. It's from Shakira, Die Die.

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What do you think is the most common job in the state of California? 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And you know they work hard, so shout out to you if you are one of them. 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
1: Teddy Swim says this song is about being happy in a relationship, but still sabotaging it because you feel like you know it's not going to end well. 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

0: Now 100.5, Melinda in Sacramento. I got to say congratulations. You won your 4-pack of tickets to the Disneyland Resort. What are you most excited for?
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2: 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We're both a little ADHD and I'm misunderstood.
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2: It is very much a pick what show you want to go to coming to Sacramento. 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

Another bear sighting this morning, this time Roseville. Not sure if it's the same bear that was seen in Rockland, but obviously very close to each other, so it definitely could be. Still probably trying to figure out how to beat that triple-digit Sacramento Heat right now while wearing a fur coat. It's now 100.

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are going by, but Doja Cat is also going to be here at the G1C, and I got your tickets to go. The keyword, the text to win, four songs away. It's your Hell of a Five countdown. I'm AJ. Let's get it started. Your number five,

It is wildfire season, and we know that all too well here in NorCal, but it's also affecting like shows and tours, including Benson Boone, who was forced to postpone a show to next month in Spokane due to fire issues that are happening there. Checks in your Hell Big Five countdown at number 3, now 100.5.

Let's get you a keyword. It's now 100.5 and the HB5 countdown right now. Text the keyword town, T-O-W-N, to 916-866-1005. This is to see Doja Cat October 20th at the G1C. Again, text town to 916-866-1005. We'll do it again, same time tomorrow. Another chance to win your way to the show. Dominic Fike at the number one spot.

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this heat center sticking around. I'm seeing hundreds all the way through Sunday. It looks like 106 on Saturday. But the good news is, hopefully, fingers crossed, Monday next week and afterwards, we'll start to cool back down into the 90s and even the 80s towards the end of next week. So hopefully that stays. It's now 100.5.

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Oh my, my, oh my, my love. I take one look at you, you're taking me out.

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By the way, thank you to our teachers and all those who are responsible for our children's well-being and education across the Sacramento area. Behind the scenes, even those who volunteer their time, we love you. We appreciate you.

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do you think is the best fast food burger joint in California? 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
8: 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October keeps the excitement going with Lynyrd Skynyrd at Ironstone Amphitheater October 2nd, Thomas Rhett at Golden One Center October 3rd, Ashley Cook at Ace of Spades on October 10th, and Doja Cat and Lotto at Golden One Center October 20th. 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

You could scroll forever to find this, or you could just listen right now. New music now. 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Martin Garrix and Ed Sheeran.

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0: Today's best hits for now 100.5. It's Doug Lazy. We made it to Thursday.
1: Hey, this is Yashar from Folsom, and I'm going to Disneyland. Thank you, now 100.5.
0: And we got Disneyland tickets for you all day again today. Your next shot to win is coming up at 8 a.m. on our Now or Never Summer. Yeah,

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So is it the same bear? Officials don't know yet, but they're trying to track it. If it is, that bear got way more steps in than I did this week.

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20s again today in Sacramento, and then triple digits are back starting tomorrow, and they're hanging out all weekend. Thank you for living in the now. It will be hot this weekend, but there's going to be a lot of cool stuff happening around town. Vince and Boone's going to be here, so will Carlos Santana, and a whole lot more. 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

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Tomorrow, the Now Entourage is going to be hanging out with the Sacramento County Sheriff's Activity League at the Walmart on Elk Grove Boulevard from 8 a.m. to noon, collecting new school supplies for backpacks for SAC.

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0: It's summer in Sacramento. 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

0: Life's going to need to pause for a sec. 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
1: The heat wave is on here in Sacramento, but it's only in the 80s down at Disneyland. Let's get you a four-pack of two-day tickets so you can get down there having fun with whoever you want to take with you. You've got an hour to text the word FALL, F-A-L-L, FALL, to 916-866-1005. And another four-pack of Disneyland tickets is on the way at noon on our Now or Never Summer.

0: MySpace, remember that, has new owners and they're thinking about relaunching it. Emily, good morning. Thanks for living in the now in Rancho Cordova. Would you use it?
1: I actually might. 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

0: 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I'm so excited.
1: Aw, what's going to be the best part of going to Disneyland for you, Melinda?
0: Just going for a couple days with people I love.
1: That's right, getting down there and making memories is going to be so much fun. Win another 4-pack of tickets to Disneyland coming up here at noon on our Now or Never Summer. For just a chance.

This family's morning routine is going viral because one very dedicated member of the family takes their bus stop duty extremely seriously. Wait till you see this video. It's hitting everybody in the feels. I'll tell you what's up in 6 minutes on Now 100.5.

0: They take their morning job very seriously. Every day, rain, shine, even snow, this dog walks the kids of the family out to the bus and sits there and waits with them until they're safely on board the bus, then heads back home. Honestly, this doggo is like their own little private bodyguard. Check out the video. It's in our stories on Instagram. But we're coming right back with So Easy, next on Now.
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17: 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I could

today's best hits. We're now 100.5. It's our last day in the upper 90s. Triple digits start tomorrow, and they're going to be hanging out all weekend long in Sacramento. So go ahead, maybe hit that bonus swipe of deodorant this morning. Consider it community service.

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1: This song is about wanting a healthy, loving relationship, but you keep pushing people away because of
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1: Yeah, I think that's all of us. Gracie Abrams, Hit the Wall, is on now. I'm a crying.

0: Jasmine, hey, good morning. Thanks for living in the now at Citrus Heights.
1: Hi, Doug Lazy. When are you guys doing the Disneyland tickets again?
0: We'll hook you up with another four-pack of two-day, one-park-per-day tickets coming up here at noon.
1: That's perfect. I'm a single mom, and I've got three kids, so four tickets is all I need.
0: There you go. I love it when the math is mathing. And you got more chances to win coming up at 3 p.m. and 5 p.m. today on our Now or Never Summer.
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6: I'm Tamara Berg in the KCRA 3 Weather Center for your Wednesday. We're looking at hazy sunshine for the Sacramento Valley and temperatures peaking in the upper 90s for the afternoon. Delta breeze refreshes nicely overnight tonight. That'll drop us back into the upper 50s, low 60s for Thursday morning. Get the latest forecast on the KCRA 3 News and the KCRA 3 app.
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0: 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Thank you, Now 100.5.
1: It's our Now or Never Summer. We're blowing out 4 packs of tickets to Disneyland. 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

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Man, this song has been number one for not one, not two, 16 weeks. Yeah, Ella,

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1: 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Hi, I got you. Shakira, Burna Boy. It is Die Die.

going back to his hip-hop roots, which I'm here for. Yes, please. Post more of that now at 100.5. 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

levitating. Bruno Mars, a collab king, man. I'm telling you. Now 100.5. Going to be on Carol G's new album, which drops tonight. I know. I'm pumped. Here he is now with Gaga.

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2: To hear this man's voice live in the flesh. Oh, it's on my bucket list and he's coming our way. He'll be here November 11th. Teddy Swims, Mr. Know-It-All.

Riding out this heat wave has been quite the task, I shall say. Now 100.5, very sweaty. I know. Good news is end of next week, drop in into the 80s. Yeah.

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Disneyland tickets for you. Yeah, you. Hi. V Hale hanging with you. Now 100.5. Happy Thursday. It's the last day this week. You can snag it. All right. Make sure you're listening at noon. Good luck.

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2: Happy Thursday from the KCRA 3 Weather Center. I'm meteorologist Ophelia Young. Prepare for another warm day under hazy skies today as afternoon temperatures warm into the mid and upper 90s. Get the latest forecast on the KCRA 3 News and the KCRA 3 app.
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1: I know. Disneyland, you wanna go? I got you. Are you ready? You paying attention? You got this? All right, here we go. That code word you need is season. S-E-A-S-O-N. 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

complained and the artist actually listened. I know. Look at that, right? Now 100.5. Tickets are freaking expensive. 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We can't afford it. So a lot of artists are dropping their ticket prices, like Miss Olivia Rodrigo. 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I know.

Another one hitting the road. I just love when artists are on tour. Just feels like right in the world, you know? Live music is the best now, 100.5. I am V. Hale. Hi. Shibuzi will bless us with his presence October 21st.

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1: August is the month of Alex Warren. Yes, Wild Child is all ours. We've got to wait a little bit. Drop it on the 28th off that album. Here he is with Fever Dream.

Two chances left. That's it. One and two. All right. This isn't time to slack. Now 100.5. Disney tickets are on the line. Hello. Three and five. Your next chances. Good luck.

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0: 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Yes, do all that. But most importantly, while you are at Disneyland, get a churro. Okay, now 100.5. Another chance to win your way in 3 p.m.
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1: Hot air. So hot in here. So hot in here.

All right, this is where I leave you. I'll be back on Friday. Let's do it. 10 a.m., you want to come hang? Now 100.5. And don't forget, final day for these Disney tickets, 3 p.m. and 5 p.m., all right? 3 p.m. and 5 p.m. I'm V. Hale. My time is

to be a little bit easier to get your hands on your Sacramento Kings merchandise. Now 100.5, the Kings announced today that they are opening an official Kings store across from G1C that will be open every day, not just on game day. It will be open in time for the start of the season.

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1: Do you ever feel like love makes you feel insane and also miserable? 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

0: Now 100.5, Melinda in Sacramento. I gotta say congratulations. You won your 4-pack of tickets to the Disneyland Resort. What are you most excited for?
1: Just going for a couple days with people I love.
0: Melinda, which Disney character do you want to see the most when you get to Disney?
1: Probably Donald. We're both

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Now, 100.5, well, good thing Jollibee's is going to open up in Roseville on Friday on Douglas Boulevard. Got to get some Jollibee's.

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5: I'm Dirk Verdorn in the KCRA3 Weather Center. Clear skies tonight, enough of a breeze to help cool temperatures off into the mid to low 60s by Friday morning. We'll see a few clouds and then plenty of sunshine with temperatures warming to over 100 degrees. Get the latest forecast on the KCRA3 News and the KCRA3 app.
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15: 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The Time of My Life, Benson

When was the last time you used your PTO? Because you should be taking more than you think. Those 3-day weekends aren't cutting it. We're going to get into it coming up in 9 minutes now, 100.5.

Do you really need to avoid burnout? No, 100.5, it's Deanna. If you have ever come back from vacation feeling like you need another vacation, there's actually a reason for it. Experts say it takes about 7 or 8 days to really recover from work burnout because the first few days, you're still mentally at work. You're probably still checking your email. By the time you stop thinking about work, it's

I cannot believe we're already talking back to school, but some kids already had their first day. Now, 100.5, and guess what? More than half of parents admit that they are relieved that their kids are back in school. And a lot of parents say they do feel guilty

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0: 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It's Deanna, and we got another Disneyland Resort winner. Alexandria is excited to check it out.
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1: If you've ever been happy in a relationship, but you sabotaged it, you ruined it because you felt like you didn't deserve that happiness, that love, you'll get this one from Teddy Swims, Mr. Know-It-All.

0: Today's best hits now, 100.5. Melinda in Sacramento went her way to the Disneyland Resort with a 4-pack of tickets. She's excited to get out there for a little bit.
1: Just going for a couple days with people I love.
0: I want you to be my next winner. Coming up at 5 o'clock, I'll give you that winning keyword on Now.

Now, 100.5, Ariana Grande says she did not make the decision to step away from the spotlight impulsively. She says she's had this plan for a long time. Here's her latest, "Hate That I Made You Love Me."

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